Okay, all you disco kids up and down the country, you thought Britain couldn't follow it. And we didn't! Here it is! Sunday morning nightmare!

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1: One hit wonders. FMI.

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I sneer pop quiz. Quash for your world. Live tone like a rush to lay a quote. Irish pop.

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We chocker home and see Irish pop on the mefo. I sneer pop quiz, quash for your world, live tone like a rushed layer quote. Irish pop.

Where there's a broken traffic light blinking softly for an audience of one. A boy who takes his comfort in the shelter of the night and stays up until the morning just because. And somewhere in Ann Arbor there's an empty parking lot.

Somewhere in Ann Arbor, there's a vacant hotel room where he leaves all of his lovers high and dry. Pretends he's got the thing they want, but when he has them fooled, he crumbles and escapes into the night. Oh, he's got it all. He's got the life that they all said that he would want. And oh, he's got it good. So why the hell can't he start feeling like he

0: meets Broadway.
1: So, Jaden, look, it's only a couple more records left on the album, man. Like, what you think I should put on now?
2: What?
1: Really? Nah, come on, man. People heard that. I mean, I got some hot records. I got The Rain. I got What Should I Do Next?
2: What?
1: All right, look, you know what? Look, I'm going to just go on. I'm going to pick my own. I'm going to put something else on. All right, man. Fine.
2: Well.